me a good movie with a good story, and I'm happy as I can be. Give me a gin on ice, and I'll be nice. Everything's good with me. We don't need to talk about things. We got our rings. I love it in

She work it, girl, she work the bull. 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She's fine as hell, she's about to dough. Doing a thing right on the floor. And money, money she making. Look at the way she's shaking. Make you wanna touch her, wanna taste her. Have you lusting for her? Don't crazy face it. She's so much more than you used to. Knows just how to move, so